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for eating too much, for wasting food, for talking too much, for saying too little, for not being funny enough, for being too tired, for being too wired, for being too demanding, for being too assertive, for being needy and greedy, for criticizing, for being a pushover, for being British, for working too hard.

satisfied, and we will not be satisfied until justice rolls down like waters and righteousness like a mighty stream. I have a dream that one day this nation will rise up.

by the content of that character. I have a dream today that freedom rings from every hill and molehill of Mississippi, from every mountainside. That freedom rings when this happens. When we allow freedom to ring. When we let it ring from every village and every hamlet, from every state and every city. We will be able to speed up that day when all of God's children, black men and white men, Jews and Gentiles, Protestants and Catholics,

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Everyday women and men become legends. Sins that go against our skin become blessings. The movement is a rhythm to us. Freedom is like religion to us. Justice is juxtaposition in us. 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One son died, his spirit is revisiting us. True and living, living in us. Resistance is us. That's why Rosa sat on the bus. That's why we walk through Ferguson with our hands up. When it go down, we woman and man up. They say stay down and we stand up. Shots we on the ground, the camera panned up. King pointed to the mountaintop and we ran up.